castle full of foreigners. 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JP Morgan, a slick talking New York prison for walking. I was nice before British walking some Walkmans. Walking in, I'm like Dr. Kevorkian. Shorty Wife saw me with the pet scorpion. 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